0: It's a party.
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and drums. Look at that mama, she got it sticking in the cameraman. Oh, we could have some. And he's up there. What's that? Hawaiian noises. Mom.

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0: 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And we've got more classic rock coming up next.
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It's not difficult math. This hour begins with the number of songs that falls between 6 and 8. It's a That Many Song Superset of Classic Rock on Eagle 107.

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0: All right, cool. 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

You know, I keep talking about how I'm adding more and more vinyl albums to my collection. I have six cases full of them now. I got to go through and sell some of them at a yard sale. But Heartbeat City from the Cars is certainly one I want to get. It's on my holy grail list. You've got Drive. You've got Eagle 107 here in the Sunbury Motors studio. Good morning. Welcome to Tuesday with Queen.

0: Well, the countdown is done, I guess, for now. Counting down to more classic rock, Van Halen, Tom Petty, and a couple. All right, this is Eagle 107. Good morning, gang. May 18th is International Museum Day, highlighting the importance of museums to society. Really want to get back to D.C. and check out the Smithsonian. Haven't been there for a while, especially the Air and Space Museum. Okay, that's on my list. It's No Dirty Dishes Day. That has nothing to do with my senior year in college when I had an apartment with a buddy of mine and with the dishes built up so much in the sink until we didn't have any more dishes than we had to wash them. National Visit Your Relatives Day, a day to connect with family, even if you do it virtually. It's Cheese Soufflé Day. Who wants a soufflé? It's HIV Vaccine Awareness Day. It's World AIDS Vaccine Day, honoring volunteers and health professionals. Speech Pathologist Day. I Love Reese's Day. Peanut butter and chocolate. And in Canada, today is Victoria Day, marking the start of summer in our friends in Canada. There you go. Moving on. More classic rock. Next. 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

0: Well, Monday morning has arrived. Eagle 107, I know, Monday. So stand-up comedy with Joe Larson is next on the agenda. Well, last Monday, we did not have any Phillies baseball, but today, the Phillies are back in action against the Cincinnati Reds. That'll be actually on the road. No, that's at home. That's okay. It's not in Cincinnati, Great American Ballpark, which is just fun to say. Citizens Bank Park tonight, tomorrow, and Wednesday afternoon coverage at 6:05 tonight for Phillies baseball here on Eagle 107, sponsored in part by Sunbury Motors, E.H. Kleckner, Pence Tavern, and J.J. Powell.
1: Hey, having one of those mornings? Maybe a nice dose of laughter will make it better. Comedy break.
2: Kids are so expensive. It's amazing. I'm raising two children in Manhattan. I recently read that the average cost of raising a kid from 0 to 18 was $250,000. I turned to my 7-year-old and I said, "You are over budget. You got one more birthday, then it's time for a J-O-B. Flying with kids was the one that got me, because you got to buy them tickets. I don't know if you know this, but you don't pay for yourself. You don't even carry your own bags, do you? So what I've decided to do to cut costs is I'm going to register my kids as emotional support animals. Have them fly for free. Yeah. Good news, we're going to see Grandma. Bad news, get in your kennel. Let's go. We only got one ticket. Bathroom, you got a wee-wee pad. Take care of it. You're right.
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0: Sly and the Stone People at Eagle 107. Good morning. Again, AccuWeather says we are sunny and hot today and tomorrow. 95 today, 96 tomorrow. That would break a record both days by several degrees. That's why we put the air conditioner in the window in the living room yesterday, because it's going to be just that kind of hot weather. Not going to feel like exercising much later this afternoon either. So you can keep an eye on that forecast, of course, at eagle107.com. Okay, box office report official for the weekend. People in the air-conditioned comfort, wherever they were. Michael was the number one movie again this week with $26.1 million. The Devil Wears Prada jumps from number one, or drops to number two. That took in $18 million. Obsession, $16.1 million. Mortal Kombat 2, $13.4 million. Easy for me to say. And The Sheep Detectives, $9.3 million box office there. 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
7: A near tragedy in an air show. Good morning, everyone. I'm Mark Lawrence with news from WKOK.com. Two fighter jets collided in midair during an air show at the Mountain Home Air Force Base in Idaho Sunday. Videos posted online showed the two planes getting tangled together and crashing. Four parachutes opened and all on board.

0: Ford parachuted to safety. Hundreds of thousands of commuters are in the dark in New York City after the Long Island Railroad shut down for a strike.
1: According to former DOT Commissioner Gridlock Sam, the ripple effects of what's shaping up to be a commuting nightmare will be far-reaching, so buckle up.
2: People on the A train will see bigger crowds. People on the F train will see bigger crowds as the MTA sends more buses over to stations, and those from the South Shore are going to see the Belt Parkway backed up like they haven't seen in a long time.
0: They also say highways in that area will be backed up with longer lines because of the railroad strike on Long Island. PennDOT's announced a major summer construction project that's going to close the southbound lanes of Route 405 on the Island Park between Northumberland and Sunbury. We got full details coming up on that June detour during roadwork. Big fire in Bloomsburg at a warehouse.
3: The initial call came in for a working structure fire in a warehouse to the rear of several homes along West 1st Street around 8 p.m. Crews from Columbia, Montour, Northumberland, and Luzerne counties all responded to fight the fire, which later spread to an apartment building on West Front Street, leaving several people homeless.
0: That's Deanna Force reporting there. No injuries reported. Press Enterprise reporting an unidentified woman's body was found floating in a pond in Valley Township, Montour County, Sunday. State police say that's not suspicious. And veterans groups in Danville and Riverside inviting the community to help place flags on veterans' graves this week. The Oddfellows Cemetery in Danville tomorrow, Tuesday, and volunteers in Riverside gather Wednesday. Details at WDKOK.com.
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6: We'll start with Major League Baseball. An Eagle 107 Phillies looking to sweep the Pirates in Pittsburgh, but they have to face Paul Skeens. Bryce Harper does in the sixth.
7: The 1-0 swing and a high drive center field. Mangum drifting back to the track, nearing the wall. He jumps. He's out of room. It's into the Phillies bullpen, and Bryce Harper with his 12th home run of the season. He's gone deep off of Paul Skeens.
6: Scott Foransky on the Phillies Radio Network. The Phillies win 6-0. Zach Wheeler, 7 innings pitched with 8 strikeouts. 5 earned runs in 5 innings for Skeens. Also yesterday, the Orioles beat the Nationals 7-3. Gunnar Henderson, 4-for-5 with a homer. That's a 3-game sweep. And the Mets win in 10 over the Yankees, 7-6. Tyrone Taylor, a 3-run home run with 2 outs in the bottom of the ninth, sent it to extras. In the NBA playoffs, Eastern Conference semifinals, Game 7, an easy win for the Cavaliers, 125-94 over the Pistons. And no games in the NHL yesterday. The only game tonight, Canadiens, Sabres, Game 7 in the Eastern Conference second round in Buffalo. And for NASCAR, the All-Star race saw Denny Hamlin win, followed by Chase Briscoe and Eric Jones. Austin Dillon, Connor Zilich round out your top five. 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
4: Here's the Eagle 107 AccuWeather forecast.
6: Oh, it's going to be hot for a couple days here. The high today is 95, sunny skies. The record is 92. There we go. Clear, warm, and humid, and 63 tonight. Tomorrow's high is 96. The record is 91. Clouds and sun, otherwise not as hot. 83 on Wednesday with clouds and sun. Maybe a shower or thunderstorm in the afternoon. Then 64 and a little bit nicer for Thursday. Friday doesn't look too bad either. Eagle107.com for your details of the forecast into your holiday weekend.
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Suffice it to say, no, we are not playing head games with you, Eagle 107. We are giving away $1,000 cash along with WL Subaru. Share the love, share the cash. Continues into another week. It's second half of the contest. Man, I can't talk today. Anyway, the keyword is next. A quick AccuWeather check, kind of important because today and tomorrow we got really hot temperatures. They're going to be record setters. 95 today, 96 tomorrow, 63 in between the night. Lots of sunshine today, mostly sunny tomorrow. Just keep in mind, hot, and just be careful out there. And we kick off another week with another word that has to do with money. The word is fortune. Fame and fortune. 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Keyword, name, hometown, please.

0: You've got the Eagles. You've got Eagle 107. Just like off the top of my head, because I have way too much trivial information in my head. That's from the long run, right? Right? Anyway, this is the Rock and Roll Morning Show. AccuWeather says we are mostly sunny, hot, 95 today. The all-time record is 92, so we're looking to be several degrees warmer than that. Even closer to 100 tomorrow at 96, which would set the record by several degrees as well. Did you watch Saturday Night Live, by the way, over the weekend on Saturday? I wish I had DVR'd it, but I could probably go back, right, with the catch-up feature on Service Electric and watch. Will Ferrell was the host. Of course, they had to bring Chad Smith out, and Chad played drums for the musical guest, Paul McCartney. Did three songs, Days We Left Behind, which is the first single from his new album, The Boys of Dungeon Lane. He did Coming Up and Band on the Run, which... Just in honor of Paul being on Saturday Night Live this week, and he's going to be on Stephen Colbert's show on Thursday. We're going to play you a live version of Band on the Run next up in the Rock and Roll Morning Show on Eagle 107.
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Yeah, yeah, you needed some Clapton and Cream. You got them. Eagle 107 here in the Rock and Roll Morning Show. We're going to do a quick AccuWeather check that says, well, actually today and tomorrow, we'll just say mostly sunny, hot both days. I mean, really hot. 95 today, 96 tomorrow. And again, both of those would set all-time records by at least 3 or 4 degrees. Stay inside. If you have to be outside, lots of clear liquids, white, loose-fitting clothing, and please check on the people that are maybe not have their air conditioning in right now, especially your elderly neighbors. Okay, so 95, 63, 96, 83 on Wednesday is going to feel a lot cooler. 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
6: Yep, you've got the Rock and Roll Morning Show, Eagle 107. Oh, and of course, it is Military Appreciation Month, and I've already heard several of our salutes this morning here in the program. We thank each and every veteran who has served from the Central Susquehanna Valley. And again, as I say, all the branches of the military, Army, Navy, Air Force, Marines, and Space Force. We're a Navy family. I had two cousins who married Navy Rios, so we've always rude for Navy, but for you, it's whatever it happens to be. We thank our friends at Groundworks, MidPen Engineering, Susquehanna River Valley Visitors Bureau, and Purdy Insurance, among others, for making sure we can do these salutes for you throughout the month. And right now, of course, if you go to eagle107.com, there's a whole list of veterans' links and events that are happening for the rest of the month as we head toward Memorial Day and beyond. And of course, Memorial Day is 1 week from today. Wow. Did I say sunny and hot? 95 today?
7: Really? You want another classic rock song?
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0: Rock and Roll Hall of Famers, Green Day. It just feels weird to say. By the way, speaking of the Hall of Fame, we're going to honor this year's inductees and all Hall of Famers this weekend. It's a Rock and Roll Hall of Fame block party weekend for the holiday, kicking off the 107 days of summer. We'll do that starting at 3 o'clock on Friday and right on through Monday. Again, a week from today is Memorial Day. The keyword is out there for share the love, share the cash with WNL Subaru. Remember, you need to know the word fortune. Fortune. $1,000 may feel like that right about now. That's the grand prize. You want to text that word with your name and your hometown, of course, to 570-286-7130. Okay, birthdays, celebrity-wise. Tina Fey, 56 today. Of course, all the things Tina's done through the years. Chow Yun-fat, the actor, is 71. Mark Mothersbaugh from Devo, who, of course, is a composer for film, TV, video games, and more. Bill Wallace, the singer and bassist from The Guess Who, is 77. Rick Wakeman of, yes, Anderson, Wakeman, Buford & Howe, et cetera, turns 77. Reggie Jackson, Mr. October, is 80. That's it. News with Mark, Sports AccuWeather, back to your classic rock.
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11: The clock is ticking for Iran. Good morning, everyone. I'm Mark Lawrence with news on WKOK.com. That's President Trump's wording, saying that Iran has to act fast if they want to stop the American bombs for good. A shaky ceasefire continues, but Tehran is saying they don't trust Americans at all. New inflation data could mean mortgage rates are going to stay high longer. CBS's Maya Blackstone says that means more folks might renovate rather than buy new, and they might cut back on some frills.
12: Adding architectural lighting, so that means sconces that are built into the wall, ceiling fixtures. That makes your home feel more custom, and it makes it feel like somewhere you actually want to live rather than just a place you're showing off.
11: Local news, a controversial demolition permit has been issued for the Slifer House. Preservationists are upset, but Riverwoods Asbury says they have long-term plans for that site, and the Slifer House isn't in those plans. Residents visiting Brown Avenue Park in Milton Monday might notice a large police presence there. It's all part of an exercise, no need for alarm. A Columbia County Elementary student, Mallory Spies from Central Columbia, earned first place in a Pennsylvania art contest. Nathan Rigner from DCNR says it was all about warning people about ticks and being a good artist.
13: Playing outside, making art, they help us be our best selves. And when we do these things together as a community, we make our best communities.
11: You can see the art at WKOK.com. 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Program begins today, Armed Forces Day, and continues through Labor Day. 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Find the latest news all of the time at WKOK.com.
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0: We'll start with Major League Baseball and Eagle 107. Phillies looking to sweep the Pirates in Pittsburgh, but they have to face Paul Skeens. Bryce Harper does in the sixth.
16: The 1-0 swing and a high drive center field. Mangum drifting back to the track, nearing the wall. He jumps. He's out of room. It's into the Phillies bullpen, and Bryce Harper with his 12th home run of the season. He's gone deep off of Paul Skeens.
0: Scott Faransky of the Phillies Radio Network. The Phillies win 6-0. Zach Wheeler, 7 innings pitched with 8 strikeouts, 5 earned runs in 5 innings for Skeens. Also yesterday, the Orioles beat the Nationals 7-3. Gunnar Henderson, 4-for-5 with a homer. That's a 3-game sweep. And the Mets win in 10 over the Yankees, 7-6. Tyrone Taylor, a 3-run home run with 2 outs in the bottom of the 9th, sent it to extras. In the NBA playoffs, Eastern Conference semifinals, Game 7, an easy win for the Cavaliers, 125-94 over the Pistons. And no games in the NHL yesterday. The only game tonight, Canadiens, Sabres, Game 7 in the Eastern Conference second round in Buffalo. And for NASCAR, the All-Star race saw Denny Hamlin win, followed by Chase Briscoe and Eric Jones. Austin Dillon, Connor Zilich round out your top five. 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
17: Here's the Eagle 107 AccuWeather forecast.
0: Oh, it's going to be hot for a couple days here. The high today is 95, sunny skies. The record is 92. There we go. Clear, warm, and humid, and 63 tonight. Tomorrow's high is 96. The record is 91. Clouds and sun otherwise. Not as hot. 83 on Wednesday with clouds and sun. Maybe a shower or thunderstorm in the afternoon. Then 64 and a little bit nicer for Thursday. Friday doesn't look too bad either. Eagle107.com for your details of the forecast into your holiday weekend.
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14: rumors spreading around. You know it takes its time. About to check outside the game. You know what I'm talking about. Just let me know if you wanna go to that whole mile on the range. They got a lot of nice girls.

like we said earlier, one of the guys there celebrating a birthday today, Rick Wakeman from Yes, turns 77 years young today. Now, you know, when I was younger, I said, man, he's old. He's only 17 years older than I am. Anyway, AccuWeather is sunny and hot and 95 today. Ugh. You know, it's too early for it to be that way. Although Memorial Day weekend, of course, starts Friday at 3 in our Hall of Fame block party. Actually looks a lot nicer. So we get the hot stuff out of the way before the holiday gets here. 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

0: The boss man, Eagle 107, he will be, and we're going to do rock news momentarily, but he'll be performing on Stephen Colbert later on this week. I don't want to give too much away because that's part of the big thing coming up. AccuWeather is sunny and hot, 95 today, and then 96 tomorrow. Both days would be record-setting days.
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0: Well, Marshall Amplification has unveiled a cosmic-inspired line of amplifiers in honor of Jimi Hendrix. The company released a statement saying, "We built the amps, Hendrix made them scream. From the moment Hendrix plugged into a Marshall guitar amplifier in 66, they became an unstoppable creative force." Collection is available to order now. The speaker costs you $299, while the half stack and fuzz pedal bundle run you just under $5,000. 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All the equipment has been signed by the band and will be at the Revox booth at the high-end audio show in Vienna, Austria on June 4th. Alice Cooper is reissuing two albums, Along Came a Spider and Welcome to My Nightmare, on July 10th. They'll be available on CD and vinyl with bonus material. 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The site allows you to make your own personal version of the Reload album cover. The box set version of the 1997 album is out on June 26th. Bruce Springsteen is squeezing an extra performance into his schedule between shows in Pittsburgh tomorrow and Cleveland on Friday, as he's been asked to be the musical guest on the next-to-last broadcast of The Late Show with Stephen Colbert on Wednesday. Paul McCartney will perform on Colbert's final show on Thursday. And Neil Young can continue to use Chrome Hearts as the name of his backing band that he formed back in 2024. The fall of 2025, he was sued over the name by the fashion brand Chrome Hearts, which demanded he stop using the name. The company claimed it never granted a license or gave Young any form of permission to use intellectual property belonging to Chrome Hearts. Defendants have copied Chrome Hearts' federally registered trademarks in an effort to exploit Chrome Hearts' reputation in the market. And 8 months later, the company said it would voluntarily dismiss the case. Was there a settlement? Was there a change of hearts? We don't know. Classic rock and roll morning show in the Sunbury Motor Studio. A lot more to come. A Monday morning that's already hot and sticky.
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Well, we mentioned Chad Smith earlier because he was on Saturday Night Live on Saturday because the host was Will Ferrell and because they look so much alike, they have to bring Chad Smith on, right? And we played you Paul McCartney earlier, too. So anyway, the Red Hot Chili Peppers, Eagle 107. AccuWeather says mostly sunny and hot. 95 today, that sets a record. 63 tonight, and then 96 tomorrow, that sets a record. I mention the keyword again for you, for share the love, share the cash with WNO Super. You want to get qualified for that $1,000 grand prize, which you can spend on what you want to. And join Kendra Rung from Danville. She was Friday's $100 qualifier. 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
2: 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You're waking up to a day that is going to be really, really hot. 95 this afternoon. Maybe a little humid, and, well, the record is 92. So, man, it is going to set a record today and even hotter tomorrow. Another record-setting thing. Sunday actually looks pretty good right now for a free event coming up with Valley Fusion and us here at Sunbury Media Services. It's Rock the River at Pine Otter Park, the baseball field in Northumberland. It starts at 5 o'clock on Sunday. 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This is Monday before Memorial Day, and Joe Larson is our comedy guy.
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7: Kids are so expensive. It's amazing. I'm raising two children in Manhattan. I recently read that the average cost of raising a kid from 0 to 18 was $250,000. I turned to my 7-year-old and I said, "You are over budget. You got one more birthday, then it's time for a J-O-B. Flying with kids was the one that got me, because you got to buy them tickets. I don't know if you know this, but you don't pay for yourself. You don't even carry your own bags, do you? So what I've decided to do to cut costs is I'm going to register my kids as emotional support animals. Have them fly for free. Yeah. Good news, we're going to see Grandma. Bad news, get in your kennel. Let's go. We only got one ticket. Bathroom, you got a wee-wee pad. Take care of it. You're right.
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11: 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I was full of enthusiasm, but not a whole lot of talent. But I snuck in here anyway.
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How about no commercials? Setting the tone for your entire workday in just 107 minutes. Right now on Eagle 107.

Can we agree to disagree? Is that an okay thing? You've got Dave Mace and Eagle 107 underway in the 107-minute superset for your Tuesday today. Ah, the key word that's currently out there for Share the Love, Share the Cash with WNL Subaru is fortune. $1,000 might feel like a fortune right about now. Remember, you need to text that word to 570-286-7130 with your name and your hometown. Very important. As Guns N' Roses appear to be

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I always remember, and I think I say this far too often, 1979 was the year the Phillies signed Pete Rose, and eventually they won the World Series that year. Phillies today taking on the Cincinnati Reds at home at Citizens Bank Park. Coverage starts at 6:05. First pitch, of course, then at 6:40 after sweeping the Pirates. AccuWeather says we are mostly sunny, hot, 95 today. The record is 92, so you see where we're going there. 63 and muggy tonight. Tomorrow, 96. The record is 91. 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

Fleetwood Mac, Eagle 107, May, Military Appreciation Month. They go hand in hand. And again, we thank all the veterans, all over the country, but here, especially in the central Susquehanna Valley. 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And if you're going to the website, you're also going to be able to see some good events that are going on throughout the rest of the month for veterans. And discounts and more. And we thank our friends at Susquehanna Valley Limousine, Country Turf and Trail, Lytle's HVAC, Buffalo Wild Wings, and more with Military Appreciation Month.

0: 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What are you doing? 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

All right, gang, just about time to say see ya. 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Tomorrow we'll do the Rock and Roll Morning Show again, bright and early at 5 o'clock. 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

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I'm Lynn Hall, Elvis Costello and the Attractions. And a new keyword was released earlier this morning, if you want to call it released. Earlier this morning with Rob Center in the Rock and Roll Morning Show as we continue Share the Love, Share the Cash with W&L Subaru in Northumberland. 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

Eagle 107 with classic rock from the Sunbury Motors studio. I'm Lynn Hall, Tom Petty and the Heartbreakers. And later on today, once the Monday work day is finally over and your Monday is over for yet another week and you can forget about it until next week, you'll have the 5 o'clock Attitude Adjustment with Mark Stevens. It's presented by Brewers Outlet, Reagan Street in Sunbury. And what's really cool at Brewers is that something big is brewing. At Brewers Outlet, the beverage supermarket, Reagan Street in Sunbury. So just in time for Memorial Day. So keep listening. We'll let you know more as we get the details. Here's Exile.

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I'm Lynn Hall, broadcasting from the Sunbury Motors Studio. AccuWeather says hot today, temperature breaking the record high of 92, so we'll be around 95 today. Mainly clear, warm, humid tonight, low 63. Tomorrow, hot again, temperature breaking a record. A high of 91 that was set back in 1986. Clouds and sun tomorrow, high 96. Wednesday, not as hot. Clouds and sun, maybe a shower and thunderstorm in the afternoon. High 83. Thursday, partly sunny, cooler, less humid. High 64. And Friday, partly sunny, high 65. Check the long holiday weekend and beyond at Eagle.

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I'm Lynn Hall with Huey Lewis in the news. And we started a new week in Share the Love, Share the Cash with W&L Subaru in Northumberland. 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

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REM bassist Mike Mills, Rolling Stones touring keyboardist and musical director, and former Allman Brother Chuck Leavell and violinist Robert McDuffie will perform their A Night of Georgia Music show. That's June 21st at the Rome Chamber Music Festival in Rome, Italy. Speaking of REM, here's the one I love.

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I'm Mark Stevens. 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

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And again, here's today's keyword as we continue Share the Love, Share the Cash with W&L Subaru in Northumberland. 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Plus, every weekday we pick a $100 winner from that day's correct entries, just like one of our winners from last week, Pamela Murray of Montandon. You could be next. Here's Tom Collins.

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0: Once again, the Greater Susquehanna Valley Chamber of Commerce, the Daily Item, and the stations of SBC Media Partners are honoring area high school seniors as outstanding young Americans. These students have excelled in many areas in both the classroom and their communities. Congratulations to Lauren Swartz of Lewisburg High School, Ava Steele of Lyne Mountain Junior Senior High School, Sarah Hecker of Meadowbrook Christian Academy, Caitlin Campbell of Midwest High School, and Anna Pachuski of Mifflinburg High School. The Greater Susquehanna Valley Chamber of Commerce, Daily Item, and the stations of SBC Media Partners would like to wish these students all the best in their future endeavors. We'd also like to congratulate Trent DeLong of Milton High School, Mariah Knight of Northumberland Christian School, Jacob Bettle of Seals Grove High School, Brody Raybuck from Shikellamy High School, and Olivia Brenninger of Sun Area Technical School. Congratulations and keep dreaming big from the Greater Susquehanna Valley Chamber of Commerce, the Daily Item, and the stations of SBC Media Partners, including Eagle 107.
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Def Leppard on Eagle 107 with your classic rock from the Sunbury Motors studio. And I'm Lynn Hall. AccuWeather once again today. Hot temperature will probably break the record high of 92, so we'll see a high around 95 today. Clear tonight, warm, humid, low 63, hot tomorrow. Temperature breaking another record. There was one set 1986 for tomorrow of 91. We'll hit 96 tomorrow. Wednesday, not as hot. Clouds and sun, maybe a shower or thunderstorm, especially Wednesday afternoon, high 83. Thursday, partly sunny, cooler, less humidity, high 64. And cloudy to partly sunny Friday, high 65. Get your weather at Eagle 107.

0: Pat Benatar takes us up to the lunch hour on Eagle 107. I'm Lynn Hall, broadcasting from the Sunbury Motors studio. So for noon, we'll have Joan Jett, Sir Elton Van Halen, Billy Joel, Jay Giles, and...
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Eagle 107 with classic rock from the Sunray Motors studio. I'm Lynn Hall with Elton, and he was in Toronto last weekend to receive the Glenn Gould Prize. He was recognized for his legendary career and humanitarian contributions and was saluted by an all-Canadian lineup that included Diana Krall and Ron Sexsmith. The award was established back in 1987 by the Glenn Gould Foundation to honor the legacy of the Canadian pianist who passed away in 1982 at the age of 50. Before the ceremony, Elton said after spending decades admiring the virtuosity, there's a good word, of Glenn Gould's work, I'm awestruck and honored to receive this award. And Elton added, Canada is part of his life and is embedded in his soul. He says, I am also a Canadian. He has an apartment there. So I didn't know that. Congratulations, Elton. Here's Van Halen.

Eagle 107 with classic rock from the Sunbury Motors Studio, and I'm Lynn Hall with Billy Joel. And today's keyword in Share the Love, Share the Cash with W&L Subaru in Northumberland, your chance at the $1,000 cash prize by texting right now the word fortune, along with your first and last names. Don't forget to add your hometown and also your phone number to 570-286-7130. Again, the keyword is fortune. It's easy to qualify. You just text it, and just like that, you're qualified. Here's Jay Giles. Freeze frame!

0: The time is now. It's arrived. It's here. This is another seven-song superset.
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I'm Lynn Hall with Foreigner and your AccuWeather forecast today. Another record breaker. Temperature was about 92. That's the last record that was set on this date. Today we'll see about 95 as a high. Tonight mainly clear, warm, humid, low 63. Tomorrow hot. Again, possibly a record breaker. Record high was set in 1986 of 91. We could be 5 degrees warmer than that at about 96 tomorrow. Wednesday, not as hot. Clouds and sun, maybe a shower or thunderstorm in the afternoon, high 83. Partly sunny, cooler, less humidity on Thursday, high 64. And Friday, cloudy to partly sunny, high 65. 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

I'm Mark Stevens. We got the 5 o'clock attitude adjustment coming up today, presented by Brewers Outlet, Reagan Street in Sunbury. Thirsty? Need a slushie? It's Brewers Outlet time.

0: Aerosmith on Eagle 107 with classic rock from the Sunbury Motors studio. That wraps up the lunch hour. Back to the second half of the workday with the Stones, In Excess, Todd Rundgren, The Clash, Peter Frampton, The Grateful Dead, Kid Rock, and a bunch.
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Broadcasting from the Sunbury Motors Studio, Eagle 107, I'm Lynn Hall with INXS. Todd Rundgren has announced more dates to his Damned If I Do 2026 tour. That'll start here in the United States in June and run through August. He also has UK dates in September. And here in America, that includes a performance at the Agora in Cleveland on August 21st on Record Store Day. He released a live album from his 1971 Sigma Sound Studio Session. That's hard to say. Sigma Sound Studio Session. She sells seashells by the... Oh, never mind. Anyhow, here is Todd Rundgren.

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I'm Lynn Hall, The Clash, and here's today's keyword as we continue Share the Love, Share the Cash with WNL Subaru in Northumberland. 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Text fortune right now. First and last names, phone number, hometown, and the keyword. That's what you have to text to 570-286-7130 to qualify. Here's Peter Franklin.

You have the Grateful Dead on Eagle 107. I'm Lynn Hall, broadcasting from the Sunbury Motors studio. Here's your AccuWeather forecast once again. A record breaker, sun and clouds, hot. Record was 92 a few years back. We're going to break it at 95 today. Mainly clear, warm, humid tonight. Low 63 tomorrow, hot. Temperature again breaking a record. 91 was set in 1986. We're going to be 5 degrees warmer than that tomorrow. Wednesday not as hot with clouds and sun, maybe a shower or thunderstorm in the afternoon, high 83. And Thursday, partly sunny, cooler, less humidity, high 64. More of the same Friday, cloudy to partly sunny, high 65. There's always weather, and as I've been saying, you can also look into the weekend and see the Memorial Day weekend weather.

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0: Eagle 107 with Classic Rock from the Sunbury Motors Studio. I'm Lynn Hall. Thanks so much for taking me along with you on this Monday. Hang around for Mark Stevens. Next is Bob Seger, Rick Springfield, Nick Lowe, AC/DC, ZZ Top, and more. Plus your 5 o'clock attitude adjustment later, presented by Brewers Outlet, Reagan Street, Sunbury, where something big is brewing just in time for Memorial Day. We are going to keep telling you more information as we receive it for that. And then the Phillies later on. Enjoy the rest of your day. We'll talk tomorrow morning around.
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I know it's only Monday, but everybody's already looking forward to this weekend because it's Memorial Day weekend, the unofficial kickoff of summer. It's feeling like summer today, mostly sunny, high 95, which will break the record high of 92. 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I'm Mark Stevens, lucky to be in the nicely air-conditioned Sunbury Motor Studio, ready to rock you through the afternoon on Eagle 107.

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0: The Who on Eagle 107, where we're kicking off the 107 days of summer this Memorial Day weekend with our Rock and Roll Hall of Fame block party. Starting 3 p.m. Friday and going right on through Memorial Day, we'll honor this year's inductees and only play blocks from Hall of Famers. 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Kleckner in Montandon. I'm Mark Stevens here in the Sunbury Motor Studio. John Mellencamp, Steely Dan, Fleetwood Mac, they're in the Rock and Roll Hall of Fame, and they are coming up after three in our next seven-song super...
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Did you do something fun this weekend? A lot of people went to Knoebels. There was a lot of talk on Facebook this weekend about how crowded Knoebels was. Well, the weather was perfect, and Knoebels is the number one amusement park in America with the number one roller coaster in the world, the Phoenix. Knoebels isn't our little secret anymore, like it used to be. 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I'm Mark Stevens with Steely Dan.

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Kendra Rung of Danville won the $100 Friday. It could be you today. 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

0: Nickelback wraps up our seven-song superset with Rockstar. For years, Nickelback was the band everybody loved to hate. I never understood that. I love Nickelback. Saw them in concert one year at Hershey Park Stadium. 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

0: The Doors on Central PA's classic rock station, Eagle 107. I'm Mark Stevens, congratulating Bucknell University's class of 2026. Commencement was yesterday. It was a beautiful morning for the ceremony on the quad at Bucknell. Good luck to the graduates as they look for that first job. Coming up after four in our seven-song superset, a band that rocked Bucknell University's Davis Gym in 1977. Foreigner on the way, Van Halen, and we'll get it rocking with Bon Jovi.
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This weekend is Memorial Day weekend, the unofficial kickoff of summer, a three-day weekend for a lot of people. The Seals Grove pool will be open. People will be hitting the road, having cookouts. But remember what Memorial Day is really all about, a day to honor American military personnel who died serving our country. There will be Memorial Day services and parades in many towns. Central PA's Class Rock Station, Eagle 107. I'm Mark Stevens with Van Halen from the debut album.

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0: STP wrapping up our seven-song superset on Eagle 107, your home for the Philadelphia Phillies. The Phillies beat the Pirates yesterday for a three-game sweep in Pittsburgh. The Phillies have won seven of their last eight games. They are 15-4 since Don Mattingly replaced Rob Thompson as manager. The Phillies back home tonight to start a series against the Cincinnati Reds. Phillies on deck, 6:05, first pitch at 6:40. 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

0: If you're in the driver's seat this afternoon, you're in luck. We've got some great songs coming up on the 5 o'clock Attitude Adjustment. I'm Mark Stevens in the Sunbury Motor Studio with Zeppelin on the way. 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

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I bet a lot of people have. 95 for a high today. Another record breaker tomorrow, getting up to 96 degrees. 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

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Kleckner in Montandon. They were inducted into the Rock and Roll Hall of Fame in 2005. U2.

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But right here, we're playing nothing but classic rock. 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

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So I turned myself to face me. I've never caught a glimpse

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